0: yeah, but I would be a man, you know. And I'm who said, I said, me nam baby. Because a flow.
1: True.
0: I said, me nam baby, na baby, I'm a namino. Men quan, I'm a namu. In Tinam in Tiasia. T. Men quan, me granwana. And no man soon quan a meeting. And I may be said, Raddy, sir, what is happening here? And I read it, me back, Raddy. We are seeing a party, the patrimonial. Wouldn't be said, why name Mr. Asafuache or Damity? So I look good, Jolly, be whom you pay. As I watch it.
1: You.
0: May I say hello? Hello? You're quite shaman. You're fast Zenu car. Not yes, you with Zenu Family Hospital. With your family hospital, no up. Oh, Flammy, I'm a man about the phone. Hello? Hello?
1: Hello?
0: Okay, sir, friend.
1: But you can't see in second, Accra.
0: In second,
1: but
0: what did you question? You
1: know, but I
0: dear in the young one.
1: Mammy, you know, can you see an enemy one?
0: Huh?
1: Mammy, I was in the bar, air kicker, or just an enemy one.
0: Now, what to make you put secret?
1: But I
0: what to make you put secret?
1: But I
0: mean, Cassim Mincho and I'm in Chamba.
1: But you're catching.
0: Men can't you?
1: But I.
0: On Sabin Kunfa, when him two times.
1: Pacha, my
0: on Sabin Kun.
1: Pacha, my
0: 1, 2, 3, 4, 5. Casa
1: 5.
0: Libri Kadura Bama Zuliki and Dika. In the name of Jesus.
2: 1, 2, 3, 4, 5. Mechanical Zizay.
3: 5.
2: Huh?
3: Five.
2: One brother Bismarck.
3: What's
2: your name?
3: Dabi.
2: What's your name? What name me?
3: Dabi.
2: Who made that?
3: What's your
2: name? What name is that? We know air cassette is here. Brother Bismarck. What is Bismarck? Aqua. Biba. Can for car, we were shaman Zenu. Zenu station wa bra.
3: Okay.
2: Why? Huh? Let's why? 0244072006 Hello.
4: I have powder, I have radiant coupon. Make that super powder answer the powder amount. And I don't trust a common war with you. Say, few are in the house, but two didn't fear an amount. But be what if you want to do with Sambio and Patrobeca and Numasem. I will be a town on the Patrosos who was started so opera. No, what to take. I have powder. And when I'm a media drama, it would be over here the gun of work, I say, your bosom, and your drone as a old man, no better than my alien or sister. Get a diabetes, I owe.
5: Eh?
4: Diabetes.
5: Diabetes.
4: Oh, probably the can cook and a bay of what you want.
5: Diabetes,
4: wonderful.
5: Now, sir, according to doctor, no, you said diabetes in the HTTP. A bad can cook with you.
4: What's that according to why?
5: According to doctor.
4: According to doctor, who is doctor in front of man of God?
5: Hey,

0: nya school no akona ya tra na de no de ka me kanya nya no no kwacha sa agabusu kasa don't compare in a doctor to agabusu nya ko body for kasa was a doctor me kwacha ready to be ye bibia ready to be ye bibia wa bra any diase what ya sia na ready nya ko put me ye bibia mo se e de pomato
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0: 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What you say? Na mamila wadi yefane se fibroid. 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
1: Okay.
0: Wabwa ne kanko kena bini mana wanumu ye. Wanumu ye fibroid ananye fiwo. Ya yeno operation. Yeah, yeah. Sister, when you say it, now go call your president. Come and part on the free and send a
1: one. Okay, I say.
0: Fun what that him. Not that's what being no president. One. Send a five when they say a question. This is a year and then I would yet.
2: But by him and by the Susma control. So for oppression, MSC. Mammy Fakos. So for Mammy Fakon, a permanent abripper. Hello?
3: Hello?
2: Open your friend, welcome, graduate.
3: Hello?
2: Pato wa obe frame bia no wadum radio no anopai o frame na se wadum radio na be yua frame so make sure say wadum radio no kran sa na wa frame srewa ene de wa radio be ye noise kakra bia meka to hello pato wadum radio no
3: e ba jamba tu
2: na mi shira wani atipa wati
3: pato
2: meka sem bia chiro 1, 2, 3. Okay, sir, friend.
3: I think I can send you to cook.
2: When him a shy man.
3: I'm sharing my camera.
2: And now pay me wa shy man. Who do a shy man? Main station. What for Zeno car?
3: Zeno.
2: Zeno. What for Zeno car? Who should be so Zeno station?
3: Okay.
2: And I mean, yeah, sorry. And I one on one. Who be yummy personally? I want the office. What? What should I have, Kai?
3: Anything in an Amakai?
2: One Mahama.
3: Mahama.
2: The actual what?
3: What's
2: a matter? So by my day.
3: What I think the actual.
2: What's the name of Mobodo? Say now, Pro Bravo.
3: What is it?
2: Bravo, who may part that sends you on my wound, ye da, this will. Once we are with my hand to mouth. To a mecabi home a cursed also, until in solid that. Who do a shaman for Zeno car, who should be so a Zeno station? Zeno station bus stop who are from a number we are
3: right.
2: I'm in count. Hello.
4: Hello,
2: Oka. Oka, sir, friend.
4: Spinters.
2: Who was Spinters, yeah, yeah?
4: Bata.
2: Bompaye, you what? What's on that, yeah, Oka? Medase. Unum Ashaiman Zemi.
4: Bata.
2: Estatiano past 6, me poem number 5. And I mean, yeah, sorry, a consultation. Oba, watch out 10 minutes, Oka, baby. Oka, sir. Why?
4: Right.
2: 0244072006. Hello?
3: Hello?
2: Hello?
3: Hello?
2: Doom radio, mommy. Okay. The patrol, what you say? Too bad. What? Obe free be and patrol. Not what doom radio. Doom na. And obe kasa life. Ewa eh. Na free nyan kupo to me. 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Hello. Pacho kasa fren.
3: I'm going to go for a bit.
2: Ona akachire me.
3: Yes.
2: Wo shia me da.
3: Yes.
2: Ana ona akachire me so ye driver ni.
3: Yes.
2: Ona akachire me so kuta HD.
3: Yes.
2: Brabe ho me. Pato wanne bra pita.
3: Pato
2: nyu. Tu ameka. E da fa ka ni si be bi. Brabe ho me wa sha mai wat. Okay. They walk. So my
3: Simon.
2: Do a Shima main station. No afa zero car. Usu be su zero station. Usu a zero station. Bar stop. Why? Jina wana frame number. Why?
3: Okay.
2: And then ya shole. And then me ya consultation office. Ubi humi ana uko. Estati ano pass 6. We will work to a numerous six.
3: Okay.
2: What do you mean?
3: I can remember. So- okay,
2: that's me, bro. Oh, Ghana, I'll be too loud in a friend. Remember, we are.
3: Okay.
2: Ghana from Patrick will be a bit to my friend, maybe. We think at the prophet Agabus. Hello? Hello?
3: Hello?
2: Me pacho prophet Agabus ni. O kasa friend.
3: Pacho me kasa friend spin test.
2: O was spin test eh ya.
3: Aye.
2: Men kasa bin chom pacho.
3: Yeah.
2: O was spin test.
3: Aye.
2: Bompa ye ye. Wene me akasa pe.
3: David.
2: Wa friend me da.
3: David.
2: Wene me se me no kasa si si ye. Bibi, one Bibi.
3: Pacho,
2: I am here. Who was spin test here? Aye. Dada, what did you
3: do? I am not doing it.
2: We do Zenu station. We have frame number we are. Me with Zenu station. Wow. We do station. We frame number we are.
3: Yo.
2: Me dash me brain.
3: Yo. What's me dashing? I'm sure I'm
2: proper. Show any more. Zero 2 4 4 0 7 2 0 0 6. 0 2 4 4 0 7 2 0 0 6. Obia. A bit to me, Afremi. Oh, Fremia. The Acos to Wabra will be a mean Casame Cato. Hello? Hello? Hello?
5: Hello?
2: Namia Sudi and Kao.
5: And
2: Kao. When you're direction?
5: The different Amisha Mabau Hoda.
2: Wabam Hope.
5: It's
2: a dead problem.
5: It's a journey. I walk. You know, I was 16 years. I would be my uncle, my name, my mom, my father, my mother, my father, my mother, my father, my mother, my father, my mother, my father, my mother, my father, my mother, my father, my mother, my father, my mother, my father, my mother, my mother, my mother, my mother, my mother, my mother, my mother, my mother, my mother, my mother, my mother, my mother, my mother, my mother, my mother, my 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mother, my mother, my mother, my mother, my mother, my mother, my mother, my mother, my m
2: patcho, when you say, when you say,
5: for
2: your friend, the better me, young protetto, what?
5: Patcho,
2: while 16 years. When you say that. One nanti bia wa ko hospital akwe DNC nyina wo ne ma
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2: Who couldn't say, I want a woman to wear Bema?
5: Aye.
2: Who is Shano Slow and Tessa, Uncuma for no ma or mamma, and a tuna for a one amenity?
5: Aye.
2: I want it to go away, everyone, sir.
5: But,
2: and then you could pop from so what man you say? For the past 16 years, who you saying that?
5: That's why
2: I'm saying that I'm not
5: going to be
2: a man. I'm not going to be a man. And then
5: you could pop from
2: so you saying that? Why are you one
5: here? That's why I'm
2: why you wedding?
5: I am. That's why
2: I'm sorry, babe.
5: Pentecost.
2: We are Pentecost for 16 years. Our Pentecost are solemn only in Zenda. Obama and Jawa Shaman Zeno. Then Yankopa Famoso, Yen Sanaba. Brabber than Yankopo has a fire from the better being protector. Obe Waffa and Waffa, Bawai. That's me, Bray. Obe Waffa and Waffa over. I'm in 0244. Hello?
6: Hello?
2: What are you in the car? I'm in the
6: car.
2: Okay, sir. 0244-072-006. And then, your friend is saying, we'll create that Wednesday. And then, your friend Wednesday. And then, 12th. August 2026. Your friend Lord Agabus. And pay your hello.
7: Hello there.
2: Me patron, what you say?
7: Patrick,
2: what baby are you here? No?
7: Patrick, nothing.
2: Who do a shy mind? What for Zenu car? West with Zenu Family Hospital. And there, baby.
7: And there, Thursday.
2: And there, your Wednesday.
7: Wednesday.
2: So, two voice in the clear. What you are dancing, my mini dino? What I wale 16 years on yin sign that a cadet keep a money for you and then young coupon and dumb yin sign about wanty.
7: But I'm
2: a tea. I didn't tell me no one cast and I was a friend. Me see any bear man in bra.
7: But you,
2: John Cornier, when the bear man in bra no pay, the man who said bear man. Kamida.
7: Pastor
2: David.
7: Wune
2: me.
7: Pastor David.
2: Wadam fune me.
7: Pastor David.
2: Me pacho fane bre me.
7: Me pacho mate.
2: Ano pe ya wai.
7: Pacho mate.
2: Me da swe bre nyame ka ho. Ye kwa shama, ye fa zenu ka. Ni ye swe zenu family hospital. Family hospital signboard na swa fre number we are. Abusia fo ene ye ukuyada. And then I'll be nyame 101. A consultation, yeah, sorry. Hello?
8: Hello.
2: A patron, what you say? What will be a maintenance?
8: Patron.
2: When you're a direction?
8: I'm a patron.
2: And I'll pay your coin.
8: A shy man.
2: We do a shy man. What for Zenu car? No, West with Zenu Family Hospital. Men Kasim Bincho and I'm in trouble. I'm a
8: patron.
2: Men kasa na men twen.
8: Abachoka.
2: What do you fear say?
8: 26.
2: 26 years. When we say

0: Brano sister Lydia. Oh, mammy, man, a man, yes, eh?
1: Six.
0: And my man, in your essay?
1: Five.
0: And my five, Lydia and Pomawum.
1: Pacho,
0: no, mammy. Oh, mammy, any Lydia and Poma?
1: Pacho.
0: Mira, who? Mammy, no way.
1: Oh, Addis.
0: Huh?
1: Addis.
0: Oh, mammy, Abusian, bay. Oh, mammy, mano, me know what I say. One sister Mary.
1: Come on, Jamie.
0: One ya question, Yakum.
1: Bacho.
0: Where were they?
1: Question, Yakum.
0: Hmm. Mary, try me cafu cabby, homie. Me will have hold the door. And none pay, ye are quite shy, my. Me a fat Zenu car. Yes, with Zenu Family Hospital. Fitiano pay 6 o'clock, me point you 6 o'clock, and then me nyaswale. And then your consultation. Oh, by ya 10-15 minutes. Okay, baby. Hello? Hello? Hello?
2: Hello?
0: Okay, sir, friend.
2: Pato, Makati.
0: What did you question you now?
2: Pato, I.
0: Men Kasim bin to an amateur.
2: Pato, catcher.
0: Wouldn't you say?

0: Open the casa wente. Galebra be home and Juan Emmanuel. Wouldn't you say? Bra Emmanuel Kofi Chinto. Juan Emmanuel Kofi Chinto. Brother Chinto, wouldn't you me? When my young papa. Yes, Chinto, Kofi Emmanuel, nyawa.
1: Yeah.
0: Where share me baby pen? Mama wa no past 7 o'clock. Me person would dream me one son about 8 o'clock. Bra. Yeah. Wa jimia di Chinto. Kofi, wa dan fune me. And then nyan swale. And then your consultation. And then dabe.
1: Consultation.
0: And then dabe.
1: And then your
0: Wednesday. And then date you say? Ah? Huh?
1: 12.
0: Now we need Debola. We need Debola.
1: We put time.
0: Why are you there?
1: We put 20 things
0: and come in. Who could do Debola? Debola and Kroma?
1: We put time.
0: Debola and Kroma, who could do the things and come in?
1: I'm
0: Waleno. Kovichinto, Kovichinto, and then a scene. What dance when I go about it? Make a secret to be out there when they are there. Waji mi edi?
1: Waji edi.
0: O fre mo ka Debola asem chire mi?
1: Me pato de.
0: Ye fwe Debola nkroma na open asem pa?
1: E
0: na asem bi a me ka chire wene no. Brabe hume? Me de ube di wabla bu mungko mo pa?
1: Me pato
0: yo. Waji mi edi?
1: Waji edi.
0: Me shi wene manu pe ya?
1: Me pato yo.
0: Good.
2: Namisha, hello? Hello? Hello.
3: Hello. Good morning.
2: Oh, Casa friend.
3: What's that? It's in Legon.
2: Who will Legon?
3: Hey, Bacha.
2: Nkasi Bincho.
3: Bacha.
2: What's on that?
3: What's
2: on that?
3: Bacha.
2: What's on that?
3: What's
2: I would say, I said, wouldn't we say?

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0: To a cabra no pay, I shy my Zenu. Who do I shy my Wafa Zenu car? Who should be so a Zenu station? Right? And then, yeah, and you're sort of counseling. Oh, by what are 10 minutes? Oh, call baby. So, what you're dancing, sister, and idiom.
1: That's
0: right. While it's 16 years, while your wedding, or more that, when you saying that. And then, and I'm going to go to buy and I'm going to have a swab one. Zenu. Do a shama main station. No a fa Zenu car. We should be so Zenu station. We saw a Zenu station. Bar stop. Wa. No a friend number. We are
1: white.
0: Hello. 0244 072 006. Aha. Ofra. Nyaw na beka wasem. Ofra ya de ekoso wa bla bombia. Yanka se beka cho. Hello.
1: Good morning.
0: Morning, Akunta. Okay, sir, friend.
1: That's one of the best of my
0: day. Iva.
1: Stacy.
0: Iva.
1: Kumasi, Stacy.
0: Kumasi.
1: Yes, sir.
0: Kumasi, Stacy.
1: Bajai.
0: That's a good. Kumasi, Stacy.
1: Bajai.
0: I wanted to know about a man. Yeah, ma, when you marry what? What am I swear?
1: Yeah,
0: me. I do quite do so. I pursue do quite just like one. Don't MP, MP. Count, and some of our. I brought your pa, where a gallant sea juma, where do quite do so pursue do quite schedule, and a gallant sea ever. Hello?
2: Hello? Good morning.
0: What can I say for him?
2: It's Legon.
0: Who is Legon?
2: That's right.
0: What did my man dance here with you?
2: That's right, yeah.
0: And young one, and Kakuma?
2: Yeah, my pa.
0: 16 years. When you say that, the grandpa would that. Was here, then I go hospital, I will run out with him. I am dead, I want him, man. And now, I want to amend him. Minkuma for. And then I say, and no moon, you man, I one. Oma can't smoke, grab man, I drew my feet, a beman, a and put any money. Beman is who saw your bar or your bar won't walk. 16 years. And they're running a couple of farms, so you need Sanaba. A running yam.
2: Boss,
0: what that could be one could be Jesse.
2: My job,
0: so I look good, Jalibi, whom you are paying, but then you could put this. Damn it,
2: my job,
0: not look of Jesse. What down for me?
2: Daddy,
0: what woman, Muda?
2: Daddy,
0: Bompaye, Yepa, what it?
2: My job,
0: not a zone to Togo.
2: Yeah,
0: come for Cabby, whom you are.
2: Thank you very much.
0: What do you
2: mean?
0: That's all right. Don't worry,
2: man. That's all right.
0: You only Emmanuel Kofi Jesse.
2: That's all right.
0: Aye. Oh, now for fun. Now for fun for our zone too.
2: That's all right.
0: Nebua.
2: Hello.
0: I feel what you mean?
2: That's all right.
0: And then? A consultation, and then now, just and then I'll be named personally 101 and my transit. I do a brabu munkomo brana. What that direction is?
2: But I
0: would do a shy my main station. What for Bronoa? Your friend is Zenu car. What for Zenu car? Who should be so Zenu station? Zenu station, bar stop. Wow, you phone on a friendly number. We are right.
2: That's
0: right. Let's start past 6. We will work to a numerous 6 o'clock. The whole day 6 to 6. Babia, Ufia, O Babia, Baba to me. 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Into Ufri Bolega, Sunyane, Mwamufi, a chichi, Takwa, Bogoso, and Zemansai. I'm over by Baba to me. My pong and I do 6 o'clock. Hello.
3: Hello.
0: I should be a count.
3: Come from
0: that. Okay, sir. Because
3: of his name is Shrow.
0: It does.
3: Okay.
0: It does.
3: Wait,
0: sir. It's a name is Shrow.
3: And the one by more pain. If I try no more pain, if I am not a point, it's yet. Later, you're going to be the cook on one. I am a cutty bias, and a snare or so. I'm a ban or turn up once. I'm a quiet eja. But it is a now dumb, a dear young tonal. The fool to say, you're a pobus to say, that's in sure.
0: No, I don't pay any yammy, brother than yammy. I
3: see. Much is nothing about the dog.
0: Oh, no, I do an equisiquam.
3: I try.
0: A more. 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
3: Na me yata de sense first and then me cash na kupo ne me se me yata
0: na omba me ho no that is sense size 5 and ana we
3: and one tompo
0: size 5 from onto
3: mm na ya me
0: that sense wa fa that sense kesi size 15
3: that's a
0: sanity that's a that sense e mo ana one one first say say one one more
3: ha and foot
0: omba me ho no size 15 ne and size 5 ne onto
3: ha
0: onwa e mo e mo onwa e mo that sense to ano kwensa
3: and
0: a kankuan and many war. But an old buy ya, you feel soon soon. I dear how are you for a say? On what that sank us here?
3: Say, that's 15.
0: That's a need that 15 cents. My patron, me that's it. Brabant, then you're for us. Why?
3: My
0: bad to talk, my bad to talk. Nipper be and hobby to
3: myself
0: with money. Oh, Baba, be a ya would dear be an innocent. So I want to hear Brammy. Adimiadi.
3: Adimiadi papa. Hey.
0: Is that kind of
3: one way? Yeah, one
0: day. Yeah, one day. Man, catch them close for why?
3: Amen, yo.
0: Me that's it. What's it on one more? It could see kwa ho. Na on one more, look could see kwa ho. Fit an open to a number. That's it. Kit one. 5 sides. No kwenza. Hello. Okay, sir, friend. Hello.
4: Hello, da.
0: Okay, sir, friend. Hold on.
4: I shall make a happy promise.
0: I'm fine.
4: Promise.
0: Promise in a way.
4: I want my so.
0: And there, I promise land.
4: Aye.
0: And there, Dabby.
4: And there,
0: one is. And there, date, you
4: and there, date, you 12.
0: 12 August.
4: August.
0: What your voice in a clear?
4: I shall.
0: And then, what your young one?
4: Mammy, I won't. Many years, then.
0: Why Wally 16 years, you know? Na mammy, I will tell more no auntie.
4: I want to matter.
0: And young one.
4: That's right.
0: Men cast, oh, the old obey me power. Eh. To Jolly Nebra office, why? Men sell credit. What the end of credit emergency? Wouldn't my brand be a friend of Patrick?
4: That's right.
0: Where would they?
4: My boyfriend.
0: Muntamatite.
4: Ah, yeah.
0: Brame Castin Biacho, ye do bonny. O boyfriend Patrick, Quessy Paddy.
4: Acha.
0: Wouldn't name the Alberto. Brabbing whom you are the pen and winning common.
4: Acha.
0: Why, Jimmy Eddie?
4: Acha.
0: Macassin Biacho, ye do bonny, papa. Brabbing whom you are the payan as a more, and you are the Vic.
4: Acha.
0: Won't talk kinky.
4: Talk kinky.
0: You are the Vic.
4: Acha,
0: and you are born a Patrick, Quessy Paddy.
4: Acha.
0: Won't I catch him so talk kinky?
4: That's
0: right. When I catch her, so with the Vic.
4: Patrick.
0: Oh, now, boy, Patrick, didn't you me?
4: Patrick.
0: Me see ya do, Bonnie. Dream me once and about 8 o'clock. Me no one come.
4: Patrick,
0: me da was me brain.
4: Me da was me.
0: Ye kwa shama, ye fa zenuka. And ne, ye wukuya da. And ne date ye 12 August 2026. Ye feme Lord Agabus. Ubiya, a bit ma feme. Hello? Hello? Hello.
5: Good morning.
0: Fantastic. Okay, Safi.
5: Kasafi Kwamiata.
0: Kwamiata. Hey, when we send around Kofu free Wabami.
5: He said
0: Abrabon will be any abri. What if I quaw to add yes?
5: Easy cry.
0: And Uncle Fufi Kwamiata Ebamincha. What's on Daya Okay?
5: Mean twink I cry.
0: When we say

0: Mr. Andrews Mensa Adagri. 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Where's Shameda Adagri? Mr. Andrews, what done for me? Afi, what do you mean? And then you're the bay.
1: And then you're clear.
0: Mr. Adagri. 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
0: Bonsema, bonsema mie.
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0: Afi, afi, what do you mean? Your friend, your friend, Lord Agabus. Message, brabi humi ano pani yini nkomo.
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0: Lakatura Bamazudeki. 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Hello. Hello.
2: Good morning.
0: What to say? What did you cost you
2: now? Did
0: you hear that you're one?
2: I don't know, 19 for 3 years now.
0: Men casting me to Doom Radio, respect yourself. Respect yourself. Doom Radio, no.
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0: Men casting me to an amateur bar.
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2: What am I?
3: Brabi woman, o star son, we in the Pakasia pa. What do
2: you mean? What am I doing?
3: Let me come for car, Shamwa Shama Zino, and then me ask for the consultation. A statian of 6, no hope to embrace 6, right?
2: What do you
3: mean? That's me, hello? Babia wo biala grabe du ashama wo be du ashama wa faze lu ka halo
4: mani
3: o ka sa fre
4: ka tra fi estelemo
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4: that
3: wati adansia e koso
4: the number you going to reach
3: ya ina ya onwa wa
4: bana o ni 15
3: Friday
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3: 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Maranatha you're only fever and be one of us and I hire a radio show be one of
4: us
3: after a radio show Kasaboko said they will know who fear in the vinegar we hire a radio to cast and it will be on two voices. No, this is that favor.
4: Thank you.
3: Maranatha.
4: Thank you.
3: What's Yamida?
4: Baby.
3: Huh?
4: Kanfo
3: ka. Bra be hu mi anopai. Waje bi. Statia no fa 6. 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
3: Kasadin. And then you go to our family so Obano at me ako school. Oban who are quite a trail yale na a hack and was school one and honey bill. And maybe you are the other hack and you are stopping what it? What it? Obani the Pacassian when in Connor. And until on person with this I yale and send an education. But Yamaya do me a siano. Oban who are quite charming. Oh, Yama Obano. Won't you ask and baby? The inflow school one can't tell, say, Yarina Babu. 2 months near training. Medassi. And Babuda. A radish round. Hello,
5: 0244 072 006 0244 072 006 0244 072 006 0244 072 006 Yeah, quite shaman. Yeah, five zero car. Not yes, Zenu Family Hospital. Uja Family Hospital, signboard as an waffle. Hello? Hello?
6: Hello?
5: Oh, Cassafre.
6: Cassafre, Yanyan.
5: Who are Yanyan? What did you cross in your mommy? Dear Hinda, young one.
6: I'm going to.
5: Ah?
6: Yes,
5: men cast him into an amateur.
0: 1, 2, 3 kasetre. Kasetre.
6: Three.
0: Ene da bay.
6: Ene okwada.
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6: Okay.
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0: 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And yaw na we Amuzuno.
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0: 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And to unwi any Amuzu.
6: Ata.
0: 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Wine me.
6: Ato da.
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6: Ato da.
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6: Ato da.
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0: 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Ene de TSA.
6: Wolf.
0: Brabi home. 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
0: 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Kwa, enye obani charity kwaku. Brabe home and a pay. Me who set Nipami and Sam Abu Mudina, me who set or more. Gono, Brabe home and a pay, why? Medassi Bibri.
6: Meda.
0: I shall my zino, and there da bay.
6: No quarter.
0: And there did TSA. 12 August. So two voice in a clear. Jolly bless is here. Papa Nyashi, Bonin Nyashi. So when you're direction, no?
6: That's
0: it. Ashaimai Zenu Family Hospital.

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2: Mr. Safi Sahis.
3: Sahis.
2: Mr. Safi.
3: 1, 2, 3, 4, 5. Okay. Ya bompa ye ye wate.
4: The number you're trying to reach is okay.
3: Me see ya day.
2: We say ya mink bompa ye ye.
3: Aye. Wene me?
2: Pacho Davi yo.
3: Huh?
2: Pacho Davi.
3: Agwade kasate me se uyu biya uyi tre.
2: Pacho aye.
3: Bonsa mame.
2: Oh, wait yet. Sam, you three.
3: Because a brown frame and all.
2: But I
3: never did me copy, baby.
2: Yeah.
3: Baby, I'm a copy, master, my cook, shop will be any.
2: Yeah.
3: And I may be several, I shop will bear any more than my big dinner. I feel who said, would be a baby and I see a unity, would be a baby and I see a unity. Now maybe several is a letter, any pana, or any make us on a baba. Send your bay out by the editor. I didn't look up your shop with a shop in Usa. Yachra Guan who says sparkling, barbering shop.
2: The Pacha, I think I mean.
3: Now, who was shop be? Now, when I was shop here, I am sparkling.
2: The Pacha, I
3: say, say what you want.
2: The Pacha, I
3: mean, sir, mammy.
2: I mean, sir,
3: very sir. What I can't tell you.
2: Pacha debut. Pacha debut.
3: Because I honor not almost yet a set shop on a normal tuntum, body, cosmetic, and personal care.
2: Pacha, I am competent by Omaton property in the Omati SEO.
3: That's it. Who bounce send you, Mammy, and can you be sure?
2: Young yourself, yes, sir. And yourself, yes, sir.
3: Where's Yamida?
2: Pacha debut.
3: Where you meet Yamami Pay?
2: Pacha debut.
3: Madame for me.
2: Pacha Devi.
3: When you say, Wabra Bakachi.
2: The Pacha.
3: When you say, Wabra Bakachi.
2: Pacha Wabra Bakachi.
3: What they were like, that to talk with age, you want to miss our life for catching.
2: The Pacha.
3: The
2: Pacha Yamba.
3: Mammy be Edward in a target. Or so am I with you that this way. Catch up, who calls you when you're in a show. The
2: Pacha.
3: Because we want to declare, sir, I feed you, my minister.
2: I
3: mean, cast a woo. Who did American, brother? A bra of Fremino. Mazo, Kato, Adu, Kato, Ari, Kati, Aika. I could quite still wait to do.
2: What
3: does I want to say in a woo? Open a bravo.
2: Debbie, you're back to get you.
3: Aye, Mammy, be on. Why, your Mammy Penny? Now I say, oh, my mommy, you move a beer and ye.
2: Oh,
3: and to be kind of call mommy, man, when you must struggle.
2: The Patrion, you are struggling, you are re in your house.
3: When I catch them,
2: the Patrion, daddy,
3: and your woman be, and why yes, I did. The
2: Patrion,
3: make us match. When a brother, when a brother, tell the journal.

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2: hello hello hello daddy
0: yes dear
2: apacho mete on ka radio suna
0: what tell me ka radio so when yamida rese no
2: bye
0: bye mesimo wa fine
2: Chama
0: Asama 6 Udu Asama Wafa Zenu Ka Usubesu a Zenu Station Zenu Station Bar Stop Wa from a number we are why Membusu Asem
2: Pacha
0: Oma Oma Me Ohu
2: Pacha
0: Nema Nema Maya Ninyanaya Say
2: Pacha Etu
0: Emano

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I don't know what is troubling you this morning, but I came to let you know that God is still reigning in the affairs of men. What is a Sion people are in ye.

abandendin ni yasafo awurade ni mu na ahotefo dwane betoa na wonya won fa ahodie osofo obi a wutie me so wabotoa na so bibi sha wo so a wonhu ne wonya na do you feel like giving up? 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I want you to listen to this song carefully. 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

Corinthians chapter 10 verse 12. I say, for we dare not make ourselves of the number or compare ourselves with some that commend themselves. 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Most of the time, no, aya di yon compare yon. 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I say it again. So be di kenja wen nun chile so be duwe jao. 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Happy Anopabusu with Reverend Benjamin Opokwe Champong from Adonai Revival Church. Yes, we retired Eric Banini Anopay, Minim Sivutie. Nanko Ponchra, Nanko Tuntin, and Munchro. Mr. Destimon Kobana, a Champong. Eja Anopay Michiao. Simple man Anopay Michiao. Oh, the management of Happy 98.9 FM. Ebradin Koswanya Munchra. Bookman for you, and I'm going to hear you, man. I'm going to transport fare and so on. I'm lorry stations. I will roll my nipper 8 TB. You can see your coupon shop. Philly stations. I will roll. I'm a PA. More radio. I'm a Crawford TV. And I'm not paying. You can see what I on your Munshra. Very soon, we are going into the word of the Lord to encourage ourselves. Maybe being show so. The life is too short. Abrabono. Upa na auto pressure man. I don't know where we are.

sorry ya yebodin ya sorry am ko edin de Adonai Revival Church. She abandoned any as a for Rade. Men Jani in Finya Menace. Miss one tree, I'll be proud. We were ha, me call her, me fahana, aha, I boa many idea, but most of the time they say the good side, but they don't say the bad side. Nipa bebre afa asofudin amso afa difudin ato wo ho so edi nyamemba egu edi nyamemba bone na Jesus Christ can say you should test all spirit, you should test all spirit, the onus lies on you. Say say wo ginya medio ye nyame say wan ginya me dio ye nyame so bi ode sofudin ato no so say wo ma wo kwan na so twa wo nyame o ye nyame. Need to order for shine your eyes. We did not come preaching about ourselves. We came preaching about Jesus.

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There are people whom doctors have told nothing can be done about their situation. 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God is still working miracles. God is still working miracles. If men can trust God, if men can rely on the Lord. 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We have seen businessmen, contractors that came down to zero, but the Lord has lifted them up. Don't be proud, don't be arrogant. Luke chapter

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Jesus Christ na sorry no. Na ya sorry na nchire chire wo mu. Awo de wo kwa sorry awo se wo kwa ko tena 7 hours, 8 hours. 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Jesus Christ asorry na ye hwe yi. Luke chapter 10 verse 25 that was. And behold, a certain lawyer stood up. Obiti make us sorry am menyin sin me menko. Jesus Christ sorry now how many years? Yet it has survived 2025 years and still counting. Say me sorry am menyin sin menko. And so petishi ba enyin sin otime kotena wo kubi. 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

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Yesu Kristo atene ne nsa mo ɔfrɛ wo. Ne wa prɛ ne wa poto ne abrabɔ ne di ne nya. So ohyia papa no a. So ohyia Yesu Kristo a. 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I say Yesu Kristo no bi ani wi ase ɔyɛ ne size o ni size. No, oh, we are not sorry. One sent would be you. Let me see, Jesus Christ, we are not sorry. One sent would be you. It's even at with age. Jesus Christ, I will be 2,055 years. 2,055 years. Actively, 2,055 years minus 3 days.

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Sanka wo, wo be fi e kura bi ase aba. Baby ana wo share wo da dwen ho. Luke chapter 10 verse 25 that was, and behold a certain lawyer stood up and tempted him, saying, Master, what shall I do to inherit the eternal life? Owura meye day na menya dan kwaje ye. Papa no show Jesus Christ hwe ye. Say papa, me am jina han say say emranim fo meye day na menya dan kwa. And he said unto him, what is written in the law? How readest thou? Na edie na ya kire wo mranim na wo kain ne say. Na wo kain ne say. And he answering said, thou shalt love the Lord thy God with all thy heart, and with all thy soul, and with all thy strength. Do awurade fi wa koma mu nyina. Wa ho odi mu nyina. Ene wo kra mu nyina. Na fe do yonko se wo ho, and love your neighbor as yourself. Osren ni se ya chro se do yonko se wo ho. Most of the time, me say, na manta ye ba besimu yi, we are going to do a series. Most of the time, they have taught us to love our neighbors as ourselves. But how do we love ourselves? So when you come here first, what don't? Because I want do who I want to mean do yonko. You move be do yonko say a senior, but also do yonko say who. It's a subject for another discussion in the coming months. And he said unto him in verse 28. In verse 28, and he said unto him, thou hast answered right. What word ye? Na we na ye, na we nyankwa. Okachan said, do this and thou shalt live. But he willing to justify himself, said unto Jesus, who is my neighbor? The bro person no obua ne ho bem no. Obusa Jesus Christ say, Jesus, wana any me neighbor. Wana ne me yonko. But he willing to justify himself, answered, who is my neighbor? And Jesus answering said, a certain man. Now Jesus Christ will walk catching and say, Obeme be a certain man went down from Jerusalem to Jericho and he fell among thieves. Now Obeme be from Jerusalem echo Jericho. Now Okoto akronfumo. Also will be a chin pen or baby revelation. The word of God is so beautiful. Oso bema vifi Jerusalem e kwa Jericho no kotoro akronfumo. A man was moving from Jerusalem to Jericho and he fell among thieves. Obia yen Jerusalem e ye bebi ye wo yen. So everybody listening to me, you have a birth date. Who or die a day wo or the earth date. That would be Buddha Sasimo. Obia 17th December. Obia 20th December. Obi a January 21st. Birthday no.

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You are heading towards your Jericho. Nkakran kakra wo ko. Jenansia ya wu yi na unim se obedi 65 years. But wo ko uuba. 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Messi Nanzia Yawu no na wu nim say we be do 85 years and I be do 70 years in kakranka krawu huba. The man was moving from Jerusalem to Jericho. Nebra okono Yesu Christo say. Yesu Christo say he fell among thieves. Luke chapter 10. Ebi afena wo join e. Utie happy anopabusu. E wo happy 98.9 FM. Ya frame nyame di fo benopoku e champon. 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So won't fight Jesus Christ so crane wa jinkwa. 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Apa fa men fom so. 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E won azuni ni Yesu Kristo di mo. Amen. E wadi nko swa ishira ho. Na papa ni fi Jerusalem e kwa Jericho natural sem se oto akronfo mo. He fell among thieves. Na oto akronfo mo and they strip him naked. They strip him of his raiment. And wounded him and departed leaving him half dead. And then you see her. You baby be a bee book a cra. And we are there some but was a yet day. Now no and numb sing cranting the Fenubiara. She or see a brown nippany fit Jerusalem, Echo Jericho, no, or to a cronfumu. Yet breath it's a briar woo, yang echo pim a briar ye be woo if yes, I see so. Says, and then one and none, Nima, me papa, and Tiasia, a baby beba, also wound Tiasi, a dia woo see, a cast, a woo, a woo tall, and near Mac, a sea, a woo tall, sika, woo pile up, no, me say, a baby beba, a baby beba, also becomes a good boat. It will become much, and don't sack a show support a woo, a baby beba, you be you, a quack with see you, a brosua, 5 years, 5 years, young Kaiwo. Telling you the reality of life that people ignore. Ya chat one many pebby as you be who preoccupy. No, who etch in a temu da ho. Busan who says, and ne, and ne, and ne. So, won't yasia. What shall be said of you? At the end of the Bekaiwo. As a kafu be a bagan acquired the nipa in the Kaiwo. Now, so nipa be a wadu a woman, ya mere juma, a boy, ya mere juma, and ne, ya kai Peter, and ne, ya kai John, and ya kai Matthew, and ya kai Bartholomew. Ye kai Yesu Kristo. 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
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But I want to tell you there is hope. Help is coming your way. 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But I want to tell you that there is hope for a living dog than a dead lion. 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Happy Anopabusu, happy 98.9 FM.

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And the word of the Lord said, by chance, there came down a certain priest that way. And when he saw him, he passed by to the other side. Now, Papa, trust him, said, by chance. By chance. By chance. Priest, and also fool be by. No, by no share, no, no. Ojano to one of them, as I'm calling the way. Because of religious practices, being, you know. 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What is this? What is this? By chance, osofo bi a wuti me se, ye mu bi ye hu ma bi sa na ye bo wa, ye tu wa sen, ye tu wa te se, ye fa won be yen e che won kra de awurade asem e wa wa wa, ene wo ma wo, ene wo ma ye, wo ma nyame a pega won, nyame a mpo won, nyame a tu wa sen, nyame a yi won ama, e bre nipa hu won, e yi won ma ye no. There's a problem. There is an irony that goes on in the church. Yet me koshishe speakers. Yet me koshishe a canopy like a seer. And the tone suffering Crawford, the one say, Wombra. Now, so be tissue as a funimua. So be tissue as a funimua. One person, a tissue as a funimua. A sorry pain for me, a soft war, et me to say any panic saying, Nayans Yakako bought a crusade, see a chini papa as a funimua. By chance, a priest came. Oshania were prana, ye live on half dead, no, Ojan Wakoye. Hypocrites. Yet me to ni patrini, a brand in ya yammy and to ni panintrini, ye. See, you be one more year, Panaba. Now, so Eurade, and you see, and you really so many people to Christ. There's something called the school of God. Nipa Apo. Or baby, I would hear me. Don't lose hope. Help is coming. Or baby, I would hear me. Don't lose hope. Help is coming. Or see, can you be a would hear me? This is the reason why you need to support some of this word to be a source of encouragement to somebody out there. Okay, my men can't say me chino near what near abrabumu or obina abrabumu or koto we fubimu. Woma china prana men ne wa brantia nana ko wo hope. A busiani nyine ni das one wa baba ye we smoker and then why you addicted to a substance red tramor and in the kika hu. Abrantia ni send me pese mi jai nansu mintimin jai. May the help of the Lord come to you wherever you are. Do you think any papa, no one knows, when somebody wants to get out of the whole situation, the more the person sink deep, ye prano, ye leave no half dead. Also for be a wutime, sorry, elder be a wutime. Now to Boasema woman woman share as what now Galatians chapter 6 or see, so be tishia. Woman wa ya deno. Woman ya den, woman wa ya spiritual no. They should bring the other person who is weak up. Now, even in that, or say one yano in the spirit of gentleness, in the spirit of meekness. Woman's woman talking so she moon. Send to ya, Mrs. Woon Nipa Bonia, what's the woody, woody momatit here? Uti happy and Babuso, happy 98.9

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And they departed. They departed and left him half dead. She said they will start here, Brabo. Look at the number of people that were in your life that were calling you friends. She nipa no wo frere won damfo. She nipa na woni won nante wa brabo mo. She nipa no wo na nka wo toma wo di. She nipa na nka wo toma won nom ene wo nyina wo hefa. Me say niamma fi asese mu ye dia ma wono. Where are they? They have left you. I told you, be any kwa which is not or show big again. I catch and say, Minnie, it is saying, O Petra be a no bipo big again in a casa ewa brabumo. Now, so far from so friend in ya, or far from so friend Adam for Nana Damfono or Phyllis or Baby Busadisica in John Fa. Nippa be braid, they have left them half wounded. It is a woods, ye me and now, fair foot who fair foot who now in pity, for just fly where cacas are. And cocon so called baby a blue war. And it is all well, bra men dreams will be about a brabo will be I were down for. Miss Anka Bim. But since who was he come, men dreams will be your Ben will be I were down for. I told her be a creative artificial shortage. Nashe. She there bus will be saying, ye be way, dear Quaco, ye are dear way. Will be a debia, winya be a woman on a friend, and the bus and Seminia, me watch me, and come with me a Bwamiana. Another time, some friend of bus and Seminia, me watch me and come with me a Bwamiana. Nashe. As a woman who are washing that. 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

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to Savior, you want somebody to talk to, beloved. Send me via free 0242017285. 0242017285. I will not pick calls during the service. After service, you can call. Obia, we need direction in life. What are your aspirations? What are your dreams? Don't be easily disrupted. What has I said to you for the past 7 years? What of all making sure say open top? What's that? What has I said to you obey for the past 7 years? You've not done anything on it. Koto anya one trip before go swate. Anya one trip be na fa kogu sasase ne so. Ewo mu ato abo one trip na fa kogu so. Unya 10 piece 100 blocks na odi akwa kogu ho no mo. 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Eno an ye de sidan, eno an ye de yagapade. Me si show na one talk from fo mu wabrabo mu. Jesus Christ kaye. Today I read from Luke chapter 10. Yeah, starting from verse 25. Yeah, because what was all? I mean, him say, be in Shirama. Papa, no, took one with good dreams, with aspiration. Now, so nobody plans, I mean, me, kwa bonti, me, kwa talk from Fumo. Now, so Papa, no talk from Fumo. He didn't plan it. So, be person, me, busa, question, be said, the way I would treat you, say, oh, talk from Fumo, naso, from Funny, a yari, nasa, yari, a po, nasa, wunti, me, ko, wunti, me, ma, kwan benson, I'll be far, atanase. Okay, Abrabon and from Antiwada. Enchemedi Jubedi in our baby. Uchi Reverend Benjamin Opoku Champon from Adona Revival Church. Happy Anopabus Wuni. We are Jumedia, happy management, and DSC one more. Say, young for Sanchez, Chile Papa, we young from Brain, your main and Crophone, happy at TFO. Now, one year mistakes be our Brabuma Mancosto. I'm in Pipe Bonnie, say, we didn't see Uncle Swan to happy so. Nipa, happy, any global media alliance, everyone, a dozen.

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